0: Atlântida. É chato ser gostosa.
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What keeps the planet safe?

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1: There was a friend of mine on murder, and the judge's gavel fell. 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
1: I pull up, like, how you pull up, baby? 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
1: Well, in come the thing them call a broken heart. This blessed love will never part. 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